Dorito, please nominate Domini. Dominic is down to the Cinemania. Domini is what he spoke. Whatever feels to the best and such pretend to resist us. Let's collect him. And do not stand him so. And don't be sitting there, Christ, to govern our Father. Benedicta, very potent, Father, Spirit, Jesus, Christ. Descend to us, Marit is there.